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1: It's cool, though. I only have one pet peeve of being a comedian. I love being a comedian. Only one pet peeve. Somebody sees me on the poster like you guys did outside. There's always one person. It's hard to make small talk before the show because always one person. Hey, you the comedian? Like, yeah, I'm the comedian. They're like, tell me a joke. I'm like, give me a dollar. I don't appreciate... We don't do that with anybody else. We're like, oh, your chef, bake me a cake right now. 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Oh, your pharmacist, sell me some drugs. 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Oh, you're from Denver? Sell me some drugs. Sell me... all your drugs. Weird couple of years, though. I'm trying to let myself go, but it's so hard. Did I lose weight during the pandemic?

0: pandemic, no. 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It's a mess up here, y'all. It's bad news. I tried that. We joined a gym. Well, we joined Planet Fitness. 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They're selling it to you. They're like, hey, just so you know. I walk in, they're going, hey, every Monday, Bagel Monday. Free bagels. I'm like, okay, well, that's a weird selling point. Also, every Friday, Pizza Friday. Who wants free pizza? Like, okay. Then I look over there, there's a big bowl of Tootsie Rolls at the check-in counter. I'm not making this up. I go, this is not a gym, okay? This is a Golden Corral with treadmills. That's what you have. But I tried to go, man. It's hard. It's intimidating. And then people are jacked in the gym. People that just live in the gym. There was a dude in there the other day. He looked like he's about my age, but he looked like I would look, you know, if I cared. It hurt my feelings. He was cool. He had the cool shaved head. I guess he was going bald. He shaved his head. A lot of guys do that. You need to know what kind of head you have if you're going to try that move, gentlemen. You don't know. Do you shave that last patch? Do you? Could be square back there. You don't know what kind of craters you're working with. But this dude was ripped. And I was feeling bad about myself till he turned around. When he had fat rolls on the back of his neck, it made me happy. Because the way I see it, I may never have a six pack up here, but at least I ain't got a pack of hot dogs in the back.
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2: Traffic's building on Diamond Boulevard from the Seward Highway all the way to C Street. It's slow going on Tudor. Westbound traffic at the Seward Highway. Also eastbound traffic at Boniface on Tudor. Seward Highway is starting to slow down. And of course, it's busy past Merrill Field. Steve Franklin, Croson Law, Time Saver Traffic.
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1: Mostly sunny with a high at around 68 and light winds. Partly cloudy for this evening. Overnight low drops down to around 50 with west winds at 5 to 10 miles per hour. Another mostly sunny day on the way tomorrow with a high near 71 and calm winds.

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2: Traffic on the Seward Highway in both directions from 15th all the way to Northern Lights is very slow. Merrill Field is slow going starting at Medfra. And out on the Glen, there's a couple APD officers near the North Birchwood exit. 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
2: It's a very heavy traffic day today. Good news is there's no traffic accidents or disabled vehicles to get in your way. Just a lot of people on the road. It's slow going all over town. So take your time and relax. You'll get home safely. Steve Franklin, Croson Law, Time Saver Traffic.
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13: Mostly sunny with a high at around 68 and light winds. Partly cloudy for this evening. Overnight low drops down to around 50 with west winds at 5 to 10 miles per hour. Another mostly sunny day on the way tomorrow with a high near 71 and calm winds.
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2: The busy rush hour is starting to look a little bit better on the traffic cameras. Still very heavy along Merrill Field. Also, the Seward Highway is super slow between 36th and Northern Lights. And also on Tudor, when you get close to Boniface, and Boniface and DeBar is busy as well. Steve Franklin, Croson Law, Time Saver Traffic.
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5: Mostly sunny with a high at around 68 and light winds. Partly cloudy for this evening. Overnight low drops down to around 50 with west winds at 5 to 10 miles per hour. Another mostly sunny day on the way tomorrow with a high near 71 and calm winds.
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day, Potts Farm was a place to go. 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Jack and Jim were a few good men. 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And all this small town, he said, she said. 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I'm tired of talking, man. Y'all ain't listening. Them old days.

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chair just sold for $7,000 on auction. And the weirdest part is nobody even cared that it came with four legs. It's more about who sat in it. And this is just how sensational we can be as society. We'll talk about it next. It's B-Dub. Welcome to the show.

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2: 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He's a little slow sometimes.
1: 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We wouldn't be here without him. 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
7: 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Apparently, we are auctioning off furniture now. Regular old furniture. Sort of. It's beat up. A chair that Taylor Swift sat in during an NBA playoff game just sold for $7,000. $7,000. Meanwhile, the chair Travis Kelce was sitting in right next to her only brought in about $1,400. Think about it. You're Travis, a Super Bowl champ, future Hall of Famer, and your chair gets treated like the clearance rack at IKEA. It gets better. Kylie Jenner's chair sold for more than Timothy Chalamet's. Ben Stiller and Machine Gun Kelly got beat by both of them. Somewhere there's a warehouse employee staring at a folding chair thinking, man, if I'd know celebrity butt prints were worth this much, I'd have started collecting years ago. And if you're wondering who paid $7,000 for Taylor's chair that she sat in during the Cleveland Cavaliers New York Knicks series, just remember, some people buy stocks, some people buy real estate, some people invest in lightly used seating.
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If you could ask Shaboozy one question, what would it be? Think about it, because we're going to be checking in with him next week. We've got Megan Maroney on the show in the next couple of weeks, too. Cole Swindell also going to be hanging. 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
1: January in Cancun sounds pretty good, right? Luke Bryan just announced year 12 of his annual Crash My Playa Festival in Mexico. 4 days, January 13th through the 16th, at an all-inclusive resort with concerts, pool parties, late-night shows, and apparently no responsibility whatsoever. Luke's bringing a pretty stacked lineup, too. We got Thomas Rhett, Hardy, Brothers Osborne, Brett Young, Gavin Adcock. 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
1: The cowboy Teddy hat era from Chris Young back in the day.
0: Like
1: the
0: Alaska's hottest country.
1: Cowboy hat every single show. Could that be coming back? We'll talk about that with him next.

0: forth, but it was also really funny because when that was a long time ago, but when I took my hat off the first time, everybody's like, "Oh, you have hair," and I was like, "Yeah." I thought everybody knew that, but they were like, "We didn't." So I was just like, "Well, I do."
1: There's two things that shock people. It's like when someone that wears a hat takes it off, and then when someone doesn't puts one on. It's like, what's going on here? Like, what are we looking at here? But man, you've 2 decades on doing this. You've been through all different sides of it. What has been your biggest secret to surviving the changes in the music cycle, the way the genre swings, and just the ups and downs, man? What keeps you grounded?
0: I love your, like, surviving the changes, like we're doing something death-defying by being in the music industry.
1: I mean, I'm trying to hype it up for entertainment purposes a little bit.
0: Yeah, exactly. I don't know. I don't know if there is a secret to it. I don't think you really get to pick anything other than, you know, your songs and what you want to say as an artist. And then you just hope people, you know, sort of fall in love with something, even if it's just one song on a record and that ends up being their favorite. If like somebody walks up to you and they say, "That's my favorite song that I've heard in a while," or "That's my favorite song ever," if it's one that you've had out for a long time, I think that is invaluable to anyone that's creating art, because nobody has to like your art, but when they do, it feels really good.
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1: 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He's a little slow sometimes.
0: 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We wouldn't be here without him. 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
1: 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We'll get into that next.

0: food that bit back was just something you sent back to the kitchen. At this point, I'm one product launch away from pickled flavored toothpaste. 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

out downtown. Your lipstick stained every coffee cup that I got in this house. The way you say I love you too's like rain on an old tin roof.

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1: This is the summer of Red, White, and Fuel. 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
1: 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More on that in just a minute.

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1: Well, America turns 250 in just a few weeks, and apparently we're celebrating the way any responsible country would, by burying a giant time capsule and telling people not to open it until the year 2276. That's not a typo. That's 250 years from now. Every state and territory is contributing something, but there are rules. Nothing that spoils, nothing that leaks, nothing that could damage everything else. So no food, no leather, no adhesives, which means half the stuff in my garage is immediately disqualified. Some of the items already headed in the capsule include Native American artwork, essays from students, a Coca-Cola bottle, and an iPhone 17. And honestly, the iPhone's my favorite part. Because imagine some kid in 2276 pulling that thing out and saying, wait, they charge these every day and they only got 256 gigs of storage? These people were living like animals. Then they'll spend 6 hours trying to find the charging cable. Some things never change.
2: 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Rib sticking cowboy cooking. 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
1: Luke Bryan announced year 12 of his annual Crash My Playa Festival, which honestly sounds less like a concert and more like a country music adult field trip. It'll take over Cancun from January 13th through the 16th, with Luke bringing along a pretty stacked lineup. Thomas Rhett, Hardy, Brothers Osborne, Brett Young, Gavin Adcock, to name a few. The deal is simple. Stay at an all-inclusive resort, spend 4 days watching concerts, hanging out at pool parties, catching late-night shows, and pretending your email inbox doesn't exist. Meanwhile, my big January vacation plan is usually standing in the kitchen wondering if it's too early to start counting down to spring. Luke's got country fans partying on a beach in Mexico. I've got a Costco rotisserie chicken and seasonal depression. We are not living the same life. That's your breakdown.
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We've got Shaboozy on the show next week. We're talking to Megan Maroney the week after. Cole Swindell coming up, too. 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

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And in that moment, something or someone spoke to me. 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There's a book that's sitting in your house somewhere that could use some dusting off. 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
1: 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He's a little slow sometimes.
0: We owe a lot to Dad. We wouldn't be here without him. He's put up with a ton.
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0: 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I'm B-Dub. 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

0: 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Alaska's hottest country is a song that's playing just for you. 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
1: You can tell your old man you'd do some largemouth fishing another time.

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And in that moment, something or someone spoke to me. 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There's a book that's sitting in your house somewhere that could use some dusting off. 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
10: Happy Thursday, it's Alaska's Hottest Country. I'm Steve Franklin with a Daily Almanac for June 18th, the 169th day of the year. Today we're celebrating International Sushi Day, International Picnic Day. Like we all have time to go take a picnic today, right? Yeah, I wish. Go Fishing Day, National Splurge Day, Clean Your Aquarium Day, Veterinary Appreciation Day, and International Panic Day. Oh, don't panic, it's only Thursday. But hey, if you haven't bought anything for your dad for Father's Day, you might want to panic because there's only 3 days until Father's Day. Today is the birthday of the album. You know, the vinyl record that spins at 33 and a third RPM. I know you're probably thinking, what the heck are you talking about, Steve? Well, the long playing album today came out back in 1948 on this date. And macadamia nuts were planted in Hawaii for the first time back on this date in 1892. Sun rose this morning at 4:15. It's going to set at 11:45. That gives us 19 hours and 30 minutes of daylight. I don't think we gained anything from yesterday. We're at that time of the year where it's going to start going backwards. Hey, if it's your birthday today, happy birthday to you. You're celebrating your birthday with Blake Shelton. He is big 5-0 today. He's 50. Boys to Men star Nathan Morris is 55. Dizzy Reed from Guns N' Roses. I don't know who Dizzy Reed is. I didn't know that. He's 63. And Paul McCartney, he is 84 today.

0: Your No Ticket Thursday zone is now the inbound Glen between Chugiak and Eagle River. 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
2: Mostly sunny with our high near 70 and calm winds. Mostly cloudy this evening. Low drops down to around 54. We'll see a few scattered showers in the late afternoon tomorrow, but otherwise partly sunny with our high at around 72. Saturday, partly sunny skies, high near 73.
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0: KBR 104.1, I'm Steve Franklin. Today we're celebrating Clean Your Aquarium Day. If you have an aquarium, today would be a great day to clean it. Now, it just so happens that I stopped and grabbed some Chinese food to bring home last night. And have you noticed, like, most Chinese restaurants all have aquariums in the restaurant? And, you know, a good sign that you're in a good Chinese restaurant is when the fish are alive and the aquarium is clean. The one I went to, and I'm not going to say who it was, but the aquarium was completely filled with algae. The fish were alive, but they didn't look happy. And I turned around and left because it's like, if you can't take care of your fish, I don't think I want to eat here. So clean your aquarium. Your fish will be much happier for you for doing it.
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0: 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And by the look of my kids' bedroom doors around 9-10 o'clock in the morning, perhaps a bit too easy, but that's another story. At Frontier Charter School, they are already planning for another school year coming up before too long. 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

You know how when the beat of the song matches up with your windshield wipers when it's raining? 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

0: Alaska's hottest country, KBR 104.1. I'm Steve Franklin. Here's what's trending in the news this morning. Boy, oh boy, this whole World Cup thing is insane when it comes to the price of getting to go to one of the games. World Cup packages for the richest fans have reached new heights. This is insane. One package costs $1 million. It includes World Cup finals tickets, a private helicopter ride, a penthouse suite, caviar, and a yacht cruise. There's a package that's being sold in Miami. It's only $25,000, and it's a four-hour watch party aboard a luxury yacht. Former soccer stars will also be on the boat, and a Bell Harbor resort is selling a $187,000 World Cup package that includes champagne, a yacht tour, and a couple's massage. That is crazy. Well, this defiant DoorDash delivery robot delivered food right in the middle of a SWAT standoff. This happened in Chandler, Arizona. The police closed down this neighborhood to investigate a weapons-related incident at a home. And while they were getting ready to bust through the door of this house, here comes Dot, the DoorDash delivery robot. The police tried to stop it from making a delivery, and it refused to stop. It just kept going. Went right through the police line and delivered the food. So while it was dropping off the food, that's when the police came in and knocked the door down and got the guy with the gun. But boy, those delivery robots, they don't take no for an answer. And this is crazy. So the big, giant 4th of July party that's going to happen on the National Mall, New York Post is saying there's going to be a record-setting 851,000 fireworks. 851,000 fireworks are going to be set off over the National Mall on July 4th as part of the Salute to America as we celebrate our 250th birthday. That's a lot of fireworks. That's going to be definitely something you'll want to watch. And that's what's trending in the news today.
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5: Mostly sunny with a high near 70 and calm winds. Mostly cloudy this evening. Low drops down to around 54. We'll see a few scattered showers in the late afternoon tomorrow, but otherwise partly sunny with a high at around 72. Saturday, partly sunny skies, high near 73.
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0: K-Bear 104.1, good morning. I'm Steve Franklin. If you've listened to my show at all, you know that I can't stand TikTok. In fact, I have a segment called Reasons Why I Hate TikTok. And I haven't had Kimmy cross a story for quite a while until today. This TikTok trend is the stupidest one ever. This police officer in Ohio arrested two people for performing a TikTok stunt at a local Walmart. So the TikTok trend is you fill your shopping cart full of stuff and you walk out of the store and you basically try to leave without having to pay anything. And hopefully you don't get caught. And people post this on TikTok. It's a trend. Yeah, shoplifting. That's what it's called, people. It's shoplifting. It's not a trend. Don't be stupid and follow this TikTok trend. You're going to find yourself in jail. Post that video to see how many likes you get on that.
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0: K-Bear 104.1. Good morning. I'm Steve Franklin. A lot more story is coming out about the Jelly Roll Bunny XO divorce. And they're saying that one of the reasons why they did get divorced is because Jelly Roll has moved to a Christian lifestyle, while Bunny is still talking about porn and adult topics on her show. So he's gone to Christian while she continues to pose naked and talk about adult entertainment stuff. And that's why they split up, because they just weren't getting along because of their two different lifestyles. It's still really sad because they were one of my favorite couples. I really, really enjoyed seeing them together on social media, and it's sad to see that they split up. So I hope they both do well. I wish them both good luck in their future.
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3: Mostly sunny with our high near 70 and calm winds. Mostly cloudy this evening. Low drops down to around 54. We'll see a few scattered showers in the late afternoon tomorrow, but otherwise partly sunny with our high at around 72. Saturday, partly sunny skies, high near 73.
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0: We're Alaska's hottest country, K-Bear 104.1. I'm Steve Franklin. You have another shot at winning tickets to the Backyard Country Barbecue today. In fact, today I'll have two pair of tickets to give away. 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But we do have two pair of tickets to give away today. And then all of our winners from this week will be picking a grand prize winner of the VIP package, where you get to sit up close by the stage. 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You get to act and feel like a VIP. The Backyard Country Barbecue, it's coming up July 15th at the Sullivan Arena parking lot with the band Perry, also with Kendall Marvel and Ken Peltier, among others. It's going to be one heck of a great show, and we don't want you to miss it. 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Thanks to Erickson Events and K-Bear 104.1.
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0: K-Bear 104.1, good morning. I'm Steve Franklin. I hope you're ready to laugh because it's time right now for the K-Bear 720 Funny. It's brought to you by DryBarComedy.com. And today, we're going to laugh along with comedian Jay Bliss.
1: It's my first time in Utah. Yeah. I went to y'all Target today, and I was playing this game when I was in there called, Find the Black Dude. Security was playing the same game. And they won, so it was crazy. I was almost late getting here, man. I was nervous. I thought I was going to be late driving through Utah, and I had to stop at one of y'all gas stations to get gas. And it took me 30 minutes to get gas, and I wasn't used to it. I didn't know if it was a Utah thing, but got to the gas pump, put my card in. They said debit or credit, and I said debit. They said, what's your code? I put my code in. And I was like, what's your zip code? I was like, I don't even live here. What you need to know my zip code for? And they was like, you want a hot dog? I was like, no, I'm going to get some gas. They was like, you want a car wash? I'm like, no. He said, we got fountain drinks inside. Why are we having a conversation? You shop at Smith's? I don't live here. I hit the wrong button. They canceled my whole transaction. I'm looking for the manager. They didn't even have a car wash. I was like, wait a minute. Didn't you just ask me if I wanted a car wash? I started all the way over again. They was like, you want a car wash? I said, you know what? Yes, I want a car wash. Now what? And three Mexicans walked out. I said, this is... The Mexican dude was cool, though. He was just telling me that the car wash is behind the gas station. But I like how y'all laughed because y'all thought they came out to wash my car. That was a test. Y'all failed that miserably. I'm not judging. It's early, all right? It's early.
0: 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He does it every Monday through Friday at 420. We give you comedy from Dry Bar twice a day right here on K-Bear 104.1.
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13: Mostly sunny with a high near 70 and calm winds. Mostly cloudy this evening. Low drops down to around 54. We'll see a few scattered showers in the late afternoon tomorrow, but otherwise partly sunny with a high at around 72. Saturday, partly sunny skies, high near 73.
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0: Hey, Bear 104.1. Good morning. I'm Steve Franklin. This is kind of interesting. Kevin Bacon is changing his last name from Bacon to Bean because he wants to encourage people to swap out meat for beans on Wednesdays. He says he loves animals and he thought it'd be a clever and funny idea. Anything that can kind of shake up our everyday approach to food and eating animals is just an interesting kind of a twist. So Kevin Bacon is now going to be Kevin Bean to encourage not eating meat. You know, he could have saved a lot of trouble by just calling himself Kevin Soy Bacon. He didn't have to drop the bacon. And I'm sorry, I love bacon. I wish my name was Bacon, because I could, if there was one food that if you had to pick one food to eat for the rest of your life, well, mine's bacon.
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2: Jelly Roll and Bunny XO still haven't publicly addressed their divorce, but fans are convinced they've been dropping hints for weeks. People noticed Jelly wasn't wearing his wedding ring at CMA Fest. Then Bunny posted a TikTok that said, "Women's intuition when that stuff don't add up," along with a few other posts about toxic relationships, boundaries, and walking away from unhealthy situations. Maybe they're clues. Maybe she's just posting on TikTok like the rest of us. The internet, of course, has already assembled a full investigation team. Meanwhile, Jelly's daughter is fed up with everyone digging for answers. She posted, "Worry about your house, not mine." And honestly, that's probably the most reasonable thing anybody said about this whole situation. That's your breakdown. I'm hanging out every night, and you're invited. I'm B-Dub. 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

0: K-Bert 104.1, good morning, I'm Steve Franklin. Time right now for things you didn't know yesterday. It's my little pile of useless trivia that you can share with your coworkers today. Did you know that Earth's rotation is changing speed? Yeah, well, don't panic. The length of a day increases about 1.8 seconds per century. We'll never notice in our lifetime that the Earth is slowing down. Nope. Did you know that avocados are fruit? They're not a vegetable? Because they're technically considered a single-seeded berry. That's right. So next time somebody goes, would you like some avocado toast? No, thanks. I don't like fruit on my toast. Except for jelly. All right. Throw some avocado on it. I don't care. And Venus is the only planet to spin clockwise. Now, Venus travels around the sun once every 225 Earth days. Okay? But it rotates clockwise every 243 days. I know. Trying to do the math in your head makes my head hurt. It really does. And then, let's see here. Back in 2018, a 73-year-old bottle of French Burgundy was the most expensive bottle of wine ever sold at an auction. This bottle of wine sold for $558,000. That's an expensive bottle of wine. That's crazy. And there's only one letter in our alphabet that does not appear in any American state name. Nope, it's not Z, because, you know, Arizona. And, yeah, there's an X in Texas. But there's no Q in any of them. That's right, so Q is the only letter. There you go. Those are things you didn't know yesterday. Aren't you glad you stuck around for that?
1: 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They taught you how to shoot a gun and ride a four-wheeler. And they worked hard to make sure you had the best. Now give him the best.

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0: K-Bear Time Saver Traffic is brought to us by A1 Lawn and Landscaping.
1: Northbound C Street is slow now. That's from Dowling Road, pretty much up through Tudor. Eastbound 36th Avenue is slow from Locarno Drive up through Lake Otis Parkway. And Tudor Road eastbound is sluggish as you approach Elmore. Croson Law Group Time Saver Traffic.
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3: Mostly sunny with our high near 70 and calm winds. Mostly cloudy this evening. Low drops down to around 54. We'll see a few scattered showers in the late afternoon tomorrow, but otherwise partly sunny with our high at around 72. Saturday, partly sunny skies, high near 73.
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0: KBR 104.1, time for some food news. Well, Pizza Hut is going to be bought out by a company called Long Range Capital for $27 billion. They plan on keeping Pizza Hut running and invest in its growth. So Pizza Hut will stay open now that they got a new buyer. Well, Cup of Noodles is out with two new ramen flavors. One's called Kansas City Barbecue, and there's another one called Texas Barbecue Ramen. The Kansas City Barbecue packs a smoky taste, while the Texas Barbecue has a bold spice. And you can find both of these new cup noodles at your local Walmart. And this is crazy. And we've been talking about the World Cup and how expensive everything is if you go to a game at a stadium. Well, now they're saying that you can get yourself a corn dog at the World Cup stadiums. Oh, they're selling corn dogs for $25 a piece. Or you could just go cheap and eat a popsicle. Popsicles are $8 a pop. What are they thinking? Because then you're just going to spend all this money on food to watch an hour and a half soccer match when nobody scores anything. Yeah, sign me up.
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2: Northbound C Street is slow now. That's from Dowling Road pretty much up through Tudor. Eastbound 36th Avenue is slow from Locarno Drive up through Lake Otis Parkway. And Tudor Road eastbound is sluggish as you approach Elmore. Croson Law Group Time Saver Traffic.
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0: Alaska's hottest country, K-Bear 104.1. Well, Father's Day is Sunday. And whatever you do, be careful about what you get Dad for Father's Day.
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0: High near 70 and calm winds. Mostly cloudy this evening. Low drops down to around 54. We'll see a few scattered showers in the late afternoon tomorrow, but otherwise partly sunny with a high at around 72. Saturday, partly sunny skies. High near 73.
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0: K104.1, good morning. I'm Steve Franklin. So when the news broke the other day about Jelly Roll getting a divorce, I told my wife, who is a big fan of Bunny XL, and she called me a liar. She said, that's not true. I said, no, really, honey, it is true. Jelly Roll filed for divorce a month ago. No, you're lying. I'm like, I'm not lying. I'm telling you the truth. We got into a big fight over it. She didn't believe me. And then I showed her the story. She didn't believe that. So everybody has their own opinion about the Jelly Roll divorce. I'll tell you that.
1: Well, folks, it's true. Jelly Roll and Bunny XO are reportedly calling it quits.
2: I'm going to try not to get emotional, but I was in a dark place.
1: Which is sad news for the couple, but absolutely devastating news for people who spend 14 hours a day filming their hot takes in the front seat of a Toyota.
3: I need an explanation, stat.
1: So let's check in with the internet's leading experts on a divorce they know absolutely nothing about.
4: Guys, I just heard on the radio that Jelly Roll and Bunny are getting a divorce. That is dead set more upsetting than my own divorce.
5: I need more information from this couple. I've had dreams of meeting Bunny at a Jelly Roll concert.
6: A lot of people are saying it's because he lost all the weight. I don't know. I still don't think that's it. I mean, he has lost a lot of weight, but...
7: Irreconcilable differences. What do you think those differences might be?
8: I don't know. I think they were trying to have a baby. I know there's a lot going on with that.
9: What is it? Because if he just says, you know, we just grew apart, blah, blah, blah, now that he's lost all this weight, he's popping, all that stuff... I am going to be floored.
10: We know that's his daughter, and they got all them dogs, but, ooh, what's going to happen with the dogs?
11: I mean, Bunny XO, I don't know what we're going to do. 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
1: And there it is. 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
3: Jelly Roll, Bunny, someone DM me.
1: Thanks, TikTok. 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

0: Alaska's hottest country, K-Bear 104.1. I'm Steve Franklin. I know I don't have to remind you, but Father's Day is only 3 days away.
1: Celebrate Father's Day by reliving all those hilarious jokes you remember from your childhood. Dad, live on stage.
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3: Well, my son says to me, Dad, can you make me a hot dog? So I tell him, poof, you're a hot dog.
1: Dad, live on stage for an evening of comedy and a little bit of magic.
3: Where did that quarter go, man? You don't? Well, that's funny because it's right behind your ear.
1: Huh? The jokes you groaned at as a kid are back. Cornier than ever.
3: Three-year-olds, man. I mean, they don't know anything. Mine comes up to me and says, Daddy, can you put on my shoes? So I squat down and I tell him, I can try, but I don't think they're going to fit me.
1: Dad, live on stage. 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

0: Alaska's hottest country, KBR 104.1. I'm Steve Franklin. Here's what's trending in the news this morning. Boy, oh boy, this whole World Cup thing is insane when it comes to the price of getting to go to one of the games. World Cup packages for the richest fans have reached new heights. This is insane. One package costs $1 million. It includes World Cup finals tickets, a private helicopter ride, a penthouse suite, caviar, and a yacht cruise. There's a package that's being sold in Miami. It's only $25,000, and it's a four-hour watch party aboard a luxury yacht. Former soccer stars will also be on the boat, and a Bell Harbor Resort is selling a $187,000 World Cup package that includes champagne, a yacht tour, and a couple's massage. That is crazy. Well, this defiant DoorDash delivery robot delivered food right in the middle of a SWAT standoff. This happened in Chandler, Arizona. The police closed down this neighborhood to investigate a weapons-related incident at a home. And while they were getting ready to bust through the door of this house, here comes Dot, the DoorDash delivery robot. The police tried to stop it from making a delivery, and it refused to stop. It just kept going. Went right through the police line and delivered the food. So while it was dropping off the food, that's when the police came in and knocked the door down and got the guy with the gun. But boy, those delivery robots, they don't take no for an answer. And this is crazy. So the big, giant 4th of July party that's going to happen on the National Mall, New York Post is saying there's going to be a record-setting 851,000 fireworks. 851,000 fireworks are going to be set off over the National Mall on July 4th as part of the Salute to America as we celebrate our 250th birthday. That's a lot of fireworks. That's going to be definitely something you'll want to watch. And that's what's trending in the news today.
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11: Mostly sunny with our high near 70 and calm winds. Mostly cloudy this evening. Low drops down to around 54. We'll see a few scattered showers in the late afternoon tomorrow, but otherwise partly sunny with our high at around 72. Saturday, partly sunny skies, high near 73.
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7: Happy Thursday. It's Alaska's Hottest Country. I'm Steve Franklin with a Daily Almanac for June 18th, the 169th day of the year. Today we're celebrating International Sushi Day, International Picnic Day. Like we all have time to go take a picnic today, right? Yeah, I wish. Go Fishing Day, National Splurge Day, Clean Your Aquarium Day, Veterinary Appreciation Day, and International Panic Day. Oh, don't panic. It's only Thursday. But hey, if you haven't bought anything for your dad for Father's Day, you might want to panic because there's only 3 days until Father's Day. Today is the birthday of the album. You know, the vinyl record that spins at 33 and a third RPM. I know you're probably thinking, what the heck are you talking about, Steve? Well, the long playing album came out back in 1948 on this date. And macadamia nuts were planted in Hawaii for the first time back on this date in 1892. Sun rose this morning at 4:15. It's going to set at 11:45. That gives us 19 hours and 30 minutes of daylight. I don't think we gained anything from yesterday. We're at that time of the year where it's going to start going backwards. Hey, if it's your birthday today, happy birthday to you. You're celebrating your birthday with Blake Shelton. He is big 5-0 today. He's 50. Boys to Men star Nathan Morris is 55. Dizzy Reed from Guns N' Roses. I don't know who Dizzy Reed is. I didn't know that. He's 63. And Paul McCartney, he is 84 today.
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1: 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Yes, Rock Solid Plumbing and Heating is now in Anchorage. But listen, Valley, that doesn't mean we can't keep both of you warm. That is a throuple sound. Oh, you don't think I can make it work? You're talking to the guy who ate 13 chimichangas in under a minute. 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Wait, were those chimichangas?
0: Rock Solid.
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9: Mostly sunny with our high near 70 and calm winds. Mostly cloudy this evening. Low drops down to around 54. We'll see a few scattered showers in the late afternoon tomorrow, but otherwise partly sunny with our high at around 72. Saturday, partly sunny skies, high near 73.
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1: 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He's a little slow sometimes.
0: We owe a lot to Dad. We wouldn't be here without him. He's put up with a ton.
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1: Mostly sunny with our high near 70 and calm winds. Mostly cloudy this evening. Low drops down to around 54. We'll see a few scattered showers in the late afternoon tomorrow, but otherwise partly sunny with our high at around 72. Saturday, partly sunny skies, high near 73.
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1: 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He's a little slow sometimes.
0: 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We wouldn't be here without him. He's put up with a ton.
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1: 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Mostly sunny with our high near 70 and calm winds. Mostly cloudy this evening. Low drops down to around 54. We'll see a few scattered showers in the late afternoon tomorrow, but otherwise partly sunny with our high at around 72. Saturday, partly sunny skies, high near 73.
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1: 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Mostly sunny with our high near 70 and calm winds. Mostly cloudy this evening. Low drops down to around 54. We'll see a few scattered showers in the late afternoon tomorrow, but otherwise partly sunny with our high at around 72. Saturday, partly sunny skies, high near 73.
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0: Mostly sunny with our high near 70 and calm winds. Mostly cloudy this evening. Low drops down to around 54. We'll see a few scattered showers in the late afternoon tomorrow, but otherwise partly sunny with our high at around 72. Saturday, partly sunny skies, high near 73.
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4: 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Oh, you don't think I can make it work? You're talking to the guy who ate 13 chimichangas in under a minute. I didn't even use my hands or my mouth. 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

0: 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Dan and Shay crashed a wedding. Check it out.
1: So we had this idea, and we've got a song called Marry You Again.

0: we one day went rogue and were like, is anybody getting married in Nashville in the next few weeks? And some folks hit us back and was like, oh my God, my friend Emily's getting married. She's your biggest fan. So we planned it, got in touch with the wedding planner, and we're here legit crashing the wedding right now. First time ever doing this. We're going to sing him a couple numbers, a little jazz.
1: Be nice. Oh, you say you'll be down in 5. And we're here crashing your wedding, bed. I sure hope you're okay with it.
0: I'm really about to do this.
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3: 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Like, birthdays are for kids to me. But Gwen has, like, beaten me over the head about it so much. She's been so excited that I'm turning 50. I think she is planning a party. I know she's planning a party. I just don't know much about it, which is like, you know, plan something. I'll be there. I'll have fun. But, I mean, come on. I mean, I'm glad I lived this long, though. I guess there's a positive side to it.
2: 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You gotta rise
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7: 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Frontier Charter School, they've got student governance, spelling bees, science fairs, monthly field trips, art clubs. You name it, they can probably do it at Frontier Charter School. 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
4: Midas Alaska providing this look out the Bearden weather window. More sun expected for our Juneteenth. Maybe a shower scattered in there as well, but back to sunny for Saturday. Hoping for sunny on Father's Day as well. Daytime high staying in the 70 range with overnight lows in the 50s as we get back to Alaska's hottest country with Tracy Burke.

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You got plans for Father's Day weekend? What do you think about the rodeo? We'll have some tickets to give away in a mere matter of moments on KBR.

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0: 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Well, it's happening. The Dan Fowley Memorial Rodeo up at the equestrian grounds on Abbott Saturday and Sunday. And how would you like to go? I've got four pairs of tickets to the first four callers. You can choose whether it's Saturday or Sunday you go. And that is 344-1041. First four callers on your way to the rodeo with KBAR.
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